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4: All right, quarter after eight now.
5: Do you like history? I love history. I excelled at it.
6: Really?
5: Yeah, really.
6: Oh.
5: But this was American history. This man.
6: Well, I like revisiting history. I also like watching documentaries on history.
5: Right.
6: Yeah.
5: Who doesn't? I mean, really now.
6: I know.
5: I kind of find it weird if a person I know doesn't know anything about history. Because if you know history, you would know the answer why
6: we are the way we are.
5: Right. Yeah, something like that.
6: That's true.
5: Why are we wearing Levi's jeans and all that stuff?
6: It's just that I think it's going to be, you know, it gets confusing with the dates. So we're going to take it one day at a time.
5: Right. Like, so what happened today in history?
6: In history, yeah. Okay. Today is September 22, and in 1943, a presidential decree formally designated the official tricolor flag and national anthem as the official symbols of the Philippines. So the decree marked, it formalized the display of the traditional Philippine flag, originally designed and stitched by Marcela Agoncillo along with Lorenza Agoncillo and Delfina Herbosa in Hong Kong in 1898. And the music was decreed to be the one composed by Julian Felipe in 1898. So why is this significant? Because it marks a pivotal moment of cultural history or cultural survival and reclaimed identity. Remember that this was 1943, right?
5: Right, right.
6: So remember that before that, it was the Japanese occupation. So in 1941, the public display of the Philippine flag and the singing of the national anthem were strictly banned or heavily restricted by the Japanese military administration.
5: Wow, okay.
6: So, with this decree in 1943, it's essentially establishing or restoring our national pride. And it's restoring also our identity.
5: Mm-hmm.
6: That this is who we are, this is our flag, this is our anthem, right? And it's bringing the Filipinos closer together, united.
5: Well, there you go. So
6: yeah,
5: that explains ang mamatay ng dahil sa'yo. Really, right?
6: I mean, yeah, Lupang Hinirang.
5: Lupang Hinirang. Okay.
6: Although it wasn't yet called Lupang Hinirang at that time. It was still called Diwa ng Bayan.
5: Diwa ng Bayan.
6: Yeah.
5: Okay.
6: The modern Lupang Hinirang lyrics were officially adopted later in 1956. But
5: okay,
6: 1943 was our identity. And in relation to that, you asked a while ago about Plaza Independencia.
5: Yeah, because why is it called Plaza Independencia? I mean, really, mm-hmm, a lot of people make out in that place. I mean, really. you know, it's just a fact. You go to Plaza Independencia, people are holding hands, they're making out, they're selling peanuts, and,
6: well,
5: you know, it's for Chanchago.
6: Yeah.
5: Okay, why is it called Plaza Independencia?
6: Well,
5: not a lot of Cebuanos know that, right?
6: Yeah, to be fair though, I mean, like, you're doing all that because you feel free, I guess.
5: Mm-hmm.
6: Plaza Independencia is named such because it commemorates Philippine independence and freedom. So in the past, it was called by different names. In the 1600s, it's called Plaza de Armas. It originally served as the military training and parade ground for the Spanish forces stationed at the adjacent Fort San Pedro.
5: Aha, okay.
6: And then later, it became Plaza Mayor when the park was expanded to connect with civic buildings and properties belonging to the Cathedral of Cebu. And then it became Plaza Maria Cristina after the queen, Spanish queen, Queen Maria Cristina of Spain. And then it became Plaza Libertad. It was changed during the American colonial period to celebrate the country's initial liberation from the Spanish rule. And then its final name, final form, is Plaza Independencia. It was adopted as a symbol of the country's complete sovereignty and national identity once all colonial powers have departed.
5: Yeah, see, there's a lot of history in that place. You and yeah. I, we don't know that. You want to go to Plaza Independencia, you know, hold hands and... No, never mind. All right. We talk about Lupang Hinirang and Plaza Independencia. Here's an interesting thought. If Lupang Hinirang was written today, who would you like to write it? Is it Memories of Lola or Apple Diap or Wongoy's?
6: I was thinking of a national artist like Ryan Kayabyab.
5: Yeah. All right? Because, you know, it's just now with the hip-hop and the rock and all that. You know, if you let Apple Diap write a song, something like that, it's going to sound something like this. See? Here we go. Yeah.

0: Red Hot Radio Y101. It's something that we haven't heard for quite some time. Apple song, Black Eyed Peas. All right. It is now 8:23. What's so special about today, by the way?
1: Hey, you know, there's this thing called National Girls Night in Day.
0: National Girls Night thing?
1: National Girls Night In. It's like
0: night
1: a girls'
0: in.
1: Yeah,
0: okay.
1: It's
0: not out.
1: Not night out. Okay. It's a girls' night in.
0: Well, what's so special about it?
1: Well, this started in 2018, September 22. It's to encourage women to slow down, disconnect from daily stress, and practice social self-care with close friends.
0: Ah.
1: Okay, so it's meant to foster those meaningful connections and beat burnout by staying in. Or if you want to, you can just casually go out, if you want, with your besties.
0: Right. So, you stay in with your girls and...
1: Yeah, you can do your own spa, you can make charcuterie board, you can play board games or junk journaling. You know, you can do all sorts of stuff inside. But you can also, you know, it doesn't stop you from going out during the day and having fun with your besties. Maybe
0: yeah, do each other's hair, you know.
1: Go to the spa.
0: Cut each other's nails.
1: Brunch. Exactly. And this is like the perfect opportunity for you to really reconnect with yourself, slow down, reconnect with your friends, right? Especially tomorrow.
0: Tomorrow? So what are we doing tomorrow?
1: Well, you can do your girls' night in or your girls'
0: night out.
1: Yeah,
0: the curlers and all that. But
1: yeah, manicure, pedicure. You know,
0: listen to some music and
1: listen to some music, paint with
0: do the laundry together.
1: Exactly. Why not? Hey, there's a new thing going on right now.
0: Really?
1: That you can, within friends, you can do admin stuff together. Like
0: admin stuff together.
1: Pay your bills together. Mm. Yeah, so that you can really, you know, take that off of your to-do list and you're doing it with your friends.
0: Yeah, but you know, you can't use the washing machine tomorrow.
1: Yeah, it's better to just go out tomorrow.
0: Right, right. Because you know why?
1: Yeah, because there's going to be a brownout tomorrow. Right.
0: So much girls' night in.
1: Yeah, this is your chance to do your girls' night in or your girls' night out tomorrow from 9 a.m. to 5 p.m. That's 8 hours. Along portions of Calamba, Labangon, and Guadalupe, Cebu City, along portions of Dr. Pablo U. Abella Street and I. Limcaking Street to improve the reliability of the distribution system serving that area by facilitating installation of distribution transformer and primary line upgrading.
0: All right, from 8 a.m. to 5 p.m., that's 9 hours. Areas affected will be in Tangki Talisay, along portions of Cebu South Coastal Road, including Cebu South Harbor, Philippine Coast Guard as well. All right, we're going to try to repair the distribution system serving Barangay Tangke and facilitating the extension of primary lines as well. And 9 a.m. to 5 p.m., another 8 hours here, portions of Tayud, Liluan, and portions of Consolacion and Tayud. Actually, Tayud, Consolacion and Liluan Road and Himelina Street. So that's 9 a.m. to 5 p.m. Okay, so if you're planning something that's really special for your girls' night in, don't let electricity be involved in it.
1: Yeah.
0: All right? Make it an instant Marites convention.
1: Oh, but yeah, hang on.
0: What?
1: It is a good idea to have it in because of the haze.
0: Ah, okay. There you
1: right?
0: go.
1: Do your book club there. Whatever.
0: For
1: have
0: more
1: fun.
0: Information about power interruption, go to the Visayan Electric Company Facebook page and get your details there. 8:27.
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1: A typical week would take long hours of doing ad-libs, introducing songs, doing time checks, song sponsorships, researching topics, preparing a script for shows, coordinating with the tech team, the sales team, the other teams for an interview, often starting early in the morning and continuing into the afternoon with no holidays if needed. 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

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Traffic alert as of 8:15 a.m. The CSCR Tunnel, the southbound lane, is now open to traffic. The previously implemented counterflow lane has been terminated and normal traffic flow has returned. Hey, motorists may resume using the route and are advised to continue exercising caution while traveling through the area. Got it. Now you know.

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0: Red Hot Radio Y101. I don't know about you, but that's a perfect soundtrack if you're enjoying yourself in a buffet, right?
1: Hey.
0: A little bit.
1: You know what? This was my. You know how it is when you're like, when you're the junior of something, and they say you have to have a karaoke song ready.
0: This is your karaoke song.
1: This was mine.
0: Wow.
1: So that, you know, anytime they say, "Oh, intern, sing." So,
0: yeah, right. Well, that's why I do buffets better than karaoke. All right, talking about your favorite artist on tour, if you're going to go to the U.S. of A, and find out who's going to be performing live before your very eyes, we do have the following artists right here.
1: Yep, we have Shaboozy doing a tour. Also, Olivia Rodrigo, Gracie Abrams, and Sabrina Carpenter. And by the way, there are talks that Sabrina might be coming to the Philippines in Manila for as part of her tour. But this is just, you know, planning an expanded international stuff.
0: Believe me, it's going to be a reality. It's just a matter of time.
1: Yeah.
0: I mean, it's just getting bigger and bigger and bigger.
1: Yeah.
0: And artists like that always want to get close to the audience, to her fans.
1: Yep. You know, it's not, she's performed here before. Like in 2018, she was here and she had her first solo concert in July 2023 at the New Frontier Theater. I wouldn't be surprised because now that she's having a bigger and bigger fan base, that, you know, maybe the MOA Arena might be next, or who knows, Cebu Arena.
0: That's the ultimate measure right there, right? Philippine Arena.
1: Yes, exactly.
0: And SMC Side Cebu, of course.
1: Of course.
0: Of course, the arena there, right?
1: And Davao.
0: All right, 10 after 9. What's with this song with Mariah Carey and Langley?
1: Ella Langley. So, Ella Langley's Choose in Texas.
0: Wait. For those of you who do not know Ella Langley, because this is a surprising kind of thing, right? She's the girl behind this song right here.
1: This one right here.
0: We played this earlier.
1: Yep.
0: I wanna be her. Right?
1: Okay.
0: So what's so special about her?
1: What's making waves right now is that Ella Langley's Choose in Texas has now officially tied Mariah Carey's all-time record of 22 weeks at number one on the Billboard Hot 100.
0: Oh, that's what fuss is all about. Okay.
1: And you know what song Mariah Carey's song we're talking about?
0: What?
1: All I Want for Christmas Is You.
0: All I Want for Christmas Is You? That actually spent a lot of...
1: It spent 22 weeks. So now, Ella is officially tied. And industry trackers expect it to hit 23 plus weeks. So it's going to officially dethrone Mariah's holiday track for that historic top spot outside of December. And this is getting a lot of people like mind blown, because these are two different genres we're talking about.
0: Definitely. Times are changing. Yeah.
1: Exactly. And this song, Choose in Texas, it was also co-written with Miranda Lambert.
0: Okay. And
1: who's also in the playlist right now.
0: She's also in the playlist, right?
1: Yeah, yeah.
0: All I Want for Christmas Is You, it's a bit too early to be playing that. I watched a movie last night with the soundtrack, with Christmas soundtrack, and boy, oh boy, it makes you think a lot about the Christmas tree in your living room and the gifts that you're supposed to buy.
1: Oh, admit it, John M., it's September and you want to celebrate Christmas.
0: Yeah, I know,
1: Christmas.
0: It's September. And I was like, wait, let's celebrate Halloween first before we go there,
1: actually,
0: I mean, Jose Marichan won't get pissed off.
1: It's coming anyway, so... So,
0: yeah, well, that's right. So,
1: one holiday at a time.
0: Some of the shopping centers have, like, they're getting rid of the old stuff, okay? And they call it Christmas in September or something like that.
1: You know, some of the most confusing things, like, what do you call that? Chinese New Year and Valentine's Day. It's both red. And you see, like, hearts and Chinese lanterns displayed. Like, what's going on?
0: It's both, right? It's so red in a Chinese restaurant sometimes. You feel like Bruce Lee's going to come out and start kicking asses.
1: But this one...
0: You must be joking.
1: with this one. We're talking about Christmas in September, and yet there's going to be all the purple and all the orange of Halloween, and then you're gonna have the pumpkin spice latte coming out too. So it's like everybody wants all of the holidays together.
0: Yeah, right. Somebody gave me a Friday the 13th costume for Christmas, and I was really confused.
1: It's a nightmare before Christmas.
0: It's like a Friday the 13th costume and a Christmas as a Christmas gift.
1: You know what costume I want to try?
0: I felt like stabbing. What?
1: I want to try those inflatables.
0: Inflatables?
1: Yeah, like I'm going to come in as a unicorn inflatable.
0: All right, that would be something. That would be something, right? Hi, it's now 9:13. John M. here together with Zoe. That stupid song from Olivia Rodrigo, and here it is. You're in Y101.

0: 917 right now. My man, Win De La Fuente. De La Fuente is listening to us right now. Hello to you. Good morning there, sir. Thank you for doing the right thing. At Winton Cafe, people, hello to you. We're going to drop by later on, all right, for some really good coffee. All right. Dave is listening to us.
1: Yeah.
0: Requesting something from DNC. We'll think about that, all right? Who else is listening to us? Go ahead.
1: Luis is listening to us. Louis the Third.
0: Oh, Threesome Louis. Okay.
1: Threesome Louis. And then, hey, and then we have Jesse Almedilla, Don Macchiatos Poblacion Sikihor, Chocho Sanchez, June Divina Gracia, and Tata Anuada Chua, who is requesting for a song for her daughter... for her daughter Erica, setting up in AUB Mango.
0: Oh, really? And what song would that be?
1: Jonas Brothers. It's called Leave Before You Love Me.
0: You got it. Here in Wawa.

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0: Red Hot Radio Y101. I'd say this song is bigger than Gangnam Style, you know that? Really. This was born in the 90s and still gaining a lot of attention, right?
1: Yeah. And you know what? 30 years ago, this week, it was number one. If I'm going to be specific, it was September 21, 1996 on the Billboard chart.
0: 1996.
1: Yeah, Macarena.
0: And everybody's doing the dance up and all that.
1: Yeah.
0: I wonder if the guys who made this original are still making money on Spotify, Facebook, or whatever.
1: I think they still are. And then this ran for 60 weeks on the chart.
0: 60 weeks?
1: 60 weeks.
0: Okay.
1: Do you know what finally got them off the chart?
0: What?
1: No Diggity.
0: No Diggity?
1: Yeah.
0: Oh, okay. That's a great song, too.
1: Yeah.
0: But hey, I have another version of Macarena. You want to hear it?
1: Mm-hmm.
0: Yeah,
1: I know this.
0: Right here, listen.

0: cosa que se la peta. All the bitches out to the parking lot, to the back of seat. Now every morning is a hurt on when I pee. Hey, gonorrhea.
1: Right. Out to the clinic. That's why protection never goes out of style, right? 9:32. This is Martin Garrix and Ed Sheeran here in Y101.

0: Lopez. So added after all these years, huh? With Alec on the side. 942. You know, we just came from Claire Marlowe and Teeth. And then we're going to move our way to...
1: Yeah, I can't read it. It's A1 Live in the Philippines Tour on October 16, Friday, 8 p.m. at the Waterfront Cebu Hotel and Casino. 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Get yours now.
0: All right. And for those of you who are really, really into the 90s, tell you what, J.R. Richards of Dishwalla.
1: Woohoo!
0: That's the man right there.
1: He's coming back. Cebu.
0: He's coming back October 17. This one's going to be at the Social Park Avenue in Mango Avenue. Tickets are selling really fast. Don't wait until the last minute. Secure yours now and get ready to sing along with songs that define an era. Okay? You and I are going to be counting blue cars.
1: Again.
0: Again, all right? So you keep that in mind. No, I don't have tickets. I have no control who's going to win it if we're ever going to have the contest. We're just saying this for... We were just saying this in advance, all right? Because we know what would happen.
1: Yep.
0: Counting Blue Nights, J.R. Richards, once again, the boys from Dishwalla. October 17. Keep that in mind. 9:43 now.
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0: typical week would take long hours of doing ad-libs, introducing songs, doing time checks, song sponsorships, researching topics, preparing a script for shows, coordinating with the tech team, the sales team, the other teams for an interview, often starting early in the morning and continuing into the afternoon, with no holidays if needed. 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

0: 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Sarah Larson, her fans going crazy and vertical about it every time she sings it. It puts a smile on her face, right?
1: Yeah.
0: I mean, everybody in the audience will do their thing. We can't explain it. Go check out the YouTube, if you know what I'm talking about. Hey, the man is here, ready for the midday vibe. Chad is coming up next. Till then, we'll check you out till Thursday. Bye.

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0: 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You're with Chad, energizing your morning with Red Hot Hits, getting you into the groove of things. And if you happen to be craving for a tune right now, if you want to greet some people, well, you know the drill. You know what to do. 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

0: 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Don't forget to check out Santhone Gold Coffee Mix, now available in all Mercury Drug outlets nationwide. 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So hello to you, Davao. I've got more of the Red Hot hits coming up.
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0: 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And guess what? Stick It and Win It is back. Now's your chance to get that Y101 exclusive sticker and get a chance to win prizes. We'll be at the Dunkin' Donuts Banawa branch or drive-thru on the 30th of September. That's that's going to be next Wednesday. Okay, so do make a mental note. Mark the date, September 30. The Rhythm Crew will be at Dunkin' Banawa for Stick It to Win It. More of the Red Hot Hits coming up.
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0: 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Yes, it actually rained a few minutes ago, so hopefully you brought your rain gear with you. 11:07 right now. Good rainy morning.
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0: 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And we will be at the Dunkin' Banawa on the 30th of September. 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

0: Hybrid Chat. Right now, here's a public service announcement from the Visayan Electric Company, that's Veco. There will be a scheduled power interruption, a.k.a. a brownout, tomorrow, Wednesday, September 23, from 9 a.m. to 5 p.m. That's 8 hours. And this is to improve the reliability of the distribution system serving barangays Calamba, Labangon, and Guadalupe by facilitating the installation of a distribution transformer and the upgrading of primary lines. So do take note of the areas I'm going to mention right now. So affected areas will be in Calamba, Labangon, and Guadalupe, right here in Cebu City, including portions of Dr. Pablo Abella Street and Limcaking Street. So once again, do take note of the area or the areas that I just mentioned. There will be a scheduled power interruption, a.k.a. brownout, tomorrow from 9 a.m. to 5 p.m. And that public service announcement was brought to you by the Visayan Electric Company, Veco.
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2: 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Staying updated on current levels while maintaining cutting-edge creativity and, of course, the voice.

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0: 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The Rhythm Crew will be at Duncan Banawa on the 30th of September. 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

0: 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More of the Red Hot Hits coming up. 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

0: 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This is a Midday Vibe with Chad, all the way till 2. And don't forget, Stick It to Win It is back. 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The Rhythm Crew will be at Dunkin' Banawa on the 30th of September. 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

0: 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And tonight, it's Iskina with Louis and Basti. Okay, so Sir Charles will be hosting Iskina tonight. So do check the guys out, 8 p.m. And for more details, listen.
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7: A typical week would take long hours of doing ad-libs, introducing songs, doing time checks, song sponsorships, researching topics, preparing a script for shows, coordinating with the tech team, the sales team, the other teams for an interview, often starting early in the morning and continuing into the afternoon, with no holidays if needed. 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

typical week would take long hours of doing ad-libs, introducing songs, doing time checks, song sponsorships, researching topics, preparing a script for shows, coordinating with the tech team, the sales team, the other teams for an interview, often starting early in the morning and continuing into the afternoon with no holidays if needed. Staying updated on current levels while maintaining cutting-edge creativity and, of course, the voice. They say to handle such a job would require a certain passion and time management. But the secret is Xanthone Vitamin C. The only vitamin C you'll ever need. 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

0: 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Welcome to my fourth and final hour right here on the Afternoon Drive. My name is Brian G, taking you all the way till 6 p.m. with nothing but the best hits. But before we give you guys a treat when it comes to the hits right here in the afternoon, we do have a scheduled power interruption happening tomorrow. All right, but where's my bed? Okay, there you go. There you go. This is actually the scheduled power interruption happening tomorrow, Wednesday, September 23. First up is 9 a.m. to 5 p.m., 8 hours. Portions affected would be portions of Calamba, Labangon, and Guadalupe, Cebu City. Second area is for 9 hours this time, 8 to 5. Portions of Tangke, Talisay, along portions of Cebu South Coastal Road, including Cebu South Harbor, Philippine Coast Guard. And last area affected tomorrow is 8 hours, 9 to 5 p.m. Portion of Tayud Liloan along portions of Consolacion, Tayud Liloan Road, and Gemelina Street. Those are the areas affected for the scheduled power interruption, aka brownout. For the rotational brownout schedule, you can definitely check them out on Facebook. It's Visayan Electric Co.
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1: 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Gene Aiko featuring Kendrick Lamar. So good. 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
1: A typical week would take long hours of doing ad-libs, introducing songs, doing time checks, song sponsorships, researching topics, preparing a script for shows, coordinating with the tech team, the sales team, the other teams for an interview, often starting early in the morning and continuing into the afternoon with no holidays if needed. 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They say to handle such a job would require a certain passion and time management. But the secret is Xanthone Vitamin C. The only vitamin C you'll ever need. Xanthone Vitamin C. That's a C with a double E. Take it every day and you can sound just like this.
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0: Two more tracks before I'm out of here. Let's play something from EJ3000. Party pumping. And don't forget, the Y101 Stick It to Win It will happen this September 30, Wednesday, over at Dunkin' Banawa Drive-Thru. So you can stop by and get your stickers and win prizes along with it on September 30. So we'll see you guys there.
1: So how do we get this whole party pumping? Well, it takes a room of us to get the place to bust. We gotta shake the dust to get the whole crowd jumping. 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

sip some booze to get the knees to move. 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

And that's it for the Afternoon Drive Tuesday Wet Edition. I'll be back tomorrow, same time, 2 to 6. As always, leaving you guys with this. May you win the war that you tell no one about. This has been Brian G. Later on, we'll be Esquina with Louis III and Basti with some special guests. So hang on tight for that one. Drive safely, Cebu City. I'm out.

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0: Your Red Hot Radio Y101, that was Cosmic Kid with Maladjustment. If you're just tuning in, ladies and gentlemen, welcome to everyone's favorite part of the Tuesday. Not Taco Tuesday, but ladies and gentlemen, we have Esquina. That's right, it's Louis III here in Basti, once again sitting in for Charles. Like we said, we don't know where Charles is.
1: We don't know where Charles is, but you know, he's certainly somewhere.
0: Yeah, maybe in Mars, maybe he's in the moon, we don't know, but for this whole month, we'll be taking over. And that's right, ladies and gentlemen, the Youngbloods are taking over. And we'd also like to announce that we have a very, very, very special guest coming up. You guys will meet them. We'll be going live on Facebook.
1: Mm-hmm.
0: That's right, by the names of the one and only Cookies, as well as Vince Locero. We're going to have a fun time, going to know more about them, their latest single, maybe a little bit about their life, and maybe some wise words or wise teachings.
1: Wise words, or maybe
0: share with us.
1: Or maybe their future projects as well. We're looking forward to that.
0: Right, so stay where you are, and here we go, coming up right after the break.
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1: 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And that is right, ladies and gentlemen, Red Hot fam. We are live right now at Esquina. Again, everyone's favorite part of a Tuesday night. Louis III here and Basti in control. And we have a very special guest.
2: So Basti, really exciting. So I think it'd be very important, of course, since we have lovely guests today, we'd have to make a very proper introduction, a hype introduction, we can say. We have an artist who's a Bisaya rap trailblazer, bringing Cebuano flavor and global hip-hop energy to the game. And we also have another artist who is a multi-talented musician and producer whose sound has crossed from Cebu's alternative scene into hip-hop, pop, and beyond. And we also have a guest here who's all the way from Florida. From Florida, yes. Please welcome, ladies and gentlemen, Vince Lucero, Cookies, and Alex. Thank you guys so much for coming here to Esquina.
3: What up? Can you hear me?
1: Let's go. Loud and clear.
3: Sound check.
1: All right, gentlemen. So, mayong gabi. Nice to have you here in Esquina. Of course, Vince Lucero, by the way, one of our co-hosts for Esquina.
4: Thanks for having us.
5: You're a co-host?
4: Yeah, before.
5: Way back.
2: Okay. A fun fact, indeed.
1: All right, so before we start and proceed to, of course, the topic of the night, we'd like to ask first, how are you feeling tonight, gentlemen? Like, how was your journey going back, going here at the station? Were you guys lost in any way?
3: Or? Yes.
2: Oh,
3: yeah, I went to the old Y101 office.
2: So, okay.
1: The country mall.
3: Yes.
2: Okay.
3: So, good thing that I decided to go there, like, yeah, let's go 30 minutes early. Which I was. I was there 7:30, then...
4: It was in the previous spot before they moved. So.
1: Yeah, so if you guys are just tuning in, if you're new, Y101 Station is located here at Capitol Hills, right next to BSP. But again, we're very blessed to have you here, Vince, as well as Cookies, of course, and Alex.
2: So, of course, a really exciting thing is the fact that you guys have released, you know, this new single, Dirir Ako, right?
3: Dirir Ako.
2: Yeah, and, you know, before we get to that hot topic, you know, maybe the viewers would like to get to know more about who is Cookies and, you know, Vince Sarah. What are the essential things we have to know about you guys?
1: Maybe so you can give us a little introduction to yourself for those, of course, who don't know you yet.
2: Yeah, so we can start with you, Cookies. How did you start in the rap game? I understand that you actually started off as a drummer, right? In like starting a Christian kind of band. And you also have experience being in the U.S. So what can you tell us about yourself, Sir Cookies?
3: Yeah, we were in the band with Vince Lucero.
4: Yeah, we started.
3: Yeah.
1: You started together?
4: Yeah, from way back.
1: How long ago was this? Like, were you guys still in high school or something? Still in school?
3: College. Early college.
4: Yeah, it's like 2011 to 2015. That's how we started with music.
2: I see.
1: So how did it start? Did you invite each other? Or who invited who? Or like, who decided to start with doing this thing?
3: Yeah, good question.
4: I think we had a lot of drummers, and then we landed with Cookies, and then we really stuck with him. And then there was a time he had to move to the States.
2: Right.
3: Mm-hmm. Yeah.
1: Oh, so you met before he went to the States.
4: Yeah, we met before.
2: Okay. So, Cookies, so you've been to the States as well, and I was able to read that your kind of inspiration for rap also was inspired by your time living in the U.S., if that's correct. Right?
3: Yes. Mm-hmm. Yes.
2: So, how did it come to be? You know, you started off with a rock band, and how did it transition to, okay, I'll become a rapper, you know, I'd like to maybe focus on this Bisaya rap that I can really do, you know, showcase. How did it start for you?
3: Well, it's the environment. It's kind of like, I don't have choice. You know, everywhere I go in Atlanta, they all play trap music, hip hop, Future, 21 Savage, and then it's their pop culture.
4: Hip hop chose him.
3: I got canceled one time because I was like very arrogant when I said that. Yeah, hip hop chose me. But like, but now I'm like, I gotta, it's. Yeah, tadhana ba? It's like it is what it is, bro. Like it's like I didn't really choose it. It's just I'm surrounded by like hip hop. Atlanta mm-hmm. hip hop.
2: Right.
3: Yeah, okay. And then I like the lingo just like downloaded in my yeah vocabulary and everything. So yeah.
2: Okay, so it was like the environment around you is what influenced you to really say, okay, I can go into this rap scene as well, because that's what you were, you know, just really surrounded in, right?
3: Yeah, and it's already easy for me to go into the rap game because I look at it as playing drums using my voice.
2: Oh, I see. Right. Okay, that's, yeah, one, yes. That's a good way of putting it.
3: Yeah, so I already know how to like yung time and timing and like the triplets and how to. Now I just come up with how to say it and come up with how to write a story, and that's it.
2: Okay, yeah, you know, yeah. that's really a cool way of seeing it. Like, you just imagine yourself being. You know, like, you still have your drumming kind of roots in it when you think,
3: yes,
2: of rapping.
3: Yeah, that's really, yeah, cool. Yeah.
0: And speaking of like stories, Cookies, like, how did you become Cookies? Like, what was the sort of history? Like, when did you call yourself Cookies?
3: Oh yeah, I want to give a huge shout out to Dude There, Joints and Cookies, OG clothing, independent clothing line here in Cebu. I wore his shirt more than like probably 80% of my of the time. Yeah. And, every time I go to Laag,
0: events and stuff,
3: events and all that, and people started calling me Cookies because I always wear that shirt.
0: Okay, yeah. So you kept wearing that shirt, and people just said, "Okay, you're gonna be named Cookies."
3: Yeah, and I'm like, "Yeah, cool, all right, whatever."
0: You know, I should wear a Batman shirt, man, all the time. People call me Batman.
3: I mean, my real name is Job, but. Every time I tell them that, South America, they're like, Joe? Joe? Yeah, yeah. And then they started calling me Joe. They're like, no, it's with a B. But like, all right, Cookies. Call me Cookies. Yeah, fine.
4: Cookies,
3: yeah.
4: That stuck with them.
3: Yeah, yeah, yeah.
2: Was that like a creative decision later on that you'd add a dollar sign instead of an S on the Cookies? Or was it just Cookies with an S? Or was it always with a dollar sign in the first place?
3: Well, at first, the shirt that I was wearing, it's Old English font. So it's kind of already have like that vibe, the dollar sign-ish. Mm-hmm. When, you know, S for the, I don't know, like how it looks like Old English.
0: Right.
3: And since I'm in Atlanta and I'm like in the hip-hop scene there, and I'm looking at especially SoundCloud rappers, mm-hmm. their names, their rap names, artist names has like some...
0: Sort of those.
3: Kung sato apa pinajijimu yun.
2: Pinajijimu, no.
4: Dollar sign.
3: Yeah, it's like, yeah. Signs, right? Yeah, I'm like hip like that, so yeah.
0: Right, so let's go to Vince Lucera this time. So, Sir Vince, when Cookies left for America, so how were you when Cookies left? Like, did you continue? Or like, how did your music journey continue from there?
4: Yeah, so he left for the States, and then I eventually also moved to Manila. So I went to music school there.
0: Ooh, all
4: yeah,
0: right.
4: Yeah, so that's how I kind of... got hooked with music production, because I was the guitarist at the time for the band. But like with production, it's like you can make everything a sound,
2: right?
4: Like,
0: precisely,
4: like this, like a hit on this table, mm-hmm. I can make it into like a snare,
0: like a beat
4: sort.
0: Or anything.
4: Yeah,
0: like
4: yeah.
0: That.
4: So cool. I just found that cool to make the world my instrument. So I started off from there.
0: So in a way, we're kind of seeing the best of Manila and the best of Atlanta, right?
4: Yeah,
3: yes.
4: For like Cebu,
2: so we can say the best of Cebu. They're from Cebu, so they're the
3: best of Cebu. Yeah.
2: Exactly. So so with you, Sir Vin, so you eventually, you know, started to focus more on that production side.
4: Yes, sir.
2: How did you sort of get the knack into that production side? When did you feel like, okay, this is a maybe I can go more into production rather than, you know, being a playing the instruments now?
4: It really started with collaboration, bro. Like, I think that's the most fun part. Like, when you get into the studio or in a space where you kind of like, you know, just figure out how to make a song work. And the exchange with an artist is what really made it fun for me. And then I even challenged myself to also become an artist myself and start writing. So it becomes a very closer collaboration style that way.
2: Okay.
4: So we both write now with the artist. So I found that pretty cool too.
2: Hmm. Yeah. So it was more like you just the collaboration aspect just came in. Yeah. Okay.
4: Mura siya ka nang nagtambay mo niya. Mura siya productive na tambay. Like, you get something out of it, you know?
2: Yeah. I like that. That's one nice way to see that too.
0: And of course, speaking of collaborations, we have a very special song that just released 2 weeks ago. Correct me if I'm wrong, right? Which is Dire Lako. Mm-hmm. Yes. Again, we'll be playing that. So we'd like to know more about the sort of history with the song. Like, how did you guys started collaborating? Who approached who first? And tell us the story of how this song came to be, right? So Red Hot fam, if you're tuning in, we are live right now once again on Facebook as well as here on Y101. We're here with Vince Lucero and Cookies talking about their latest single or the latest collaboration, Direra Ko. So if you guys want to hang out with us, comment, tell us what you want to ask them, or ask us what you want to ask them. As up next, we have a song from Vince Lucero this time. We have Why Pa Hawaii, only here on your Red Hot Radio, Esquina, Y101.

0: 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If you're just tuning in, we are live right now with Vince Lucero as well as Cookies. If you guys want to hang out with us, we're basically learning more about them, their latest collab, which is released 2 weeks ago. We're live right now on Facebook, so if you guys have any questions you want to ask them, this is the time to do so. And we're also joined by another special guest from the States, Alex. Say hello.
1: Hello, my name is Alex.
0: Wait, curious thing, Alex. Is that your first time here in Cebu? Or have you been here before?
1: It's my first time.
0: It's your first time.
2: Okay.
3: Welcome here.
0: How's Cebu so far, man?
1: I like it. I enjoy it very much.
2: All right. So how did it start, Alex? You know, you and Cookies, how did you guys meet? You guys met in the U.S. or, you know?
1: I met him here. It was not that long, a month ago or so. I was at my friend's house and he walked in and I met him.
2: Okay.
0: There you have it.
2: I love it. Straight to the point. Very simple. Very simple way of meeting each other. I love that.
0: If you guys have any questions for Alex too, you can shoot them down in the comments below.
2: Yeah, if you have any questions about Florida, I think Alex would be more than happy to answer anything about Florida.
0: All right. So going back to our guests, of course, Basti. Again, they have a latest collab, which we released 2 weeks ago.
2: Mm-hmm.
0: It's titled Dirir Ako. So of course, just like everyone, we want to know more about the history, like how it started, who started the idea, maybe who invited who. So maybe you gentlemen can share your story with how this
3: who wants to start
0: song came to be. Cookies, you want to start, Cookies?
4: Yeah, it started when I reached out to Vince to do a podcast.
0: A podcast? All
4: right. Yeah, I have a podcast, a shameless plug, A Life of a Bi podcast.
0: Ooh, okay.
4: Yeah.
0: So how can we reach that if ever?
4: Spotify.
0: Okay.
4: Yeah, Spotify, YouTube.
2: YouTube, okay.
4: Yeah, and yeah, I reached out to him. Yeah, you want to do a podcast? And we did a podcast. And after the podcast, we were just hanging out,
3: yeah,
4: chilling. And Vince showed me the beat. Yo, you want to hop on this track? Or not even that. He was just like showing me some beats. And I was just like vibing.
3: From like 2020.
4: Yeah, and that was from 2020. So,
3: from 2020.
4: Yeah, and I started coming up with some vibes. And
0: the rest was history,
4: yeah,
0: basically.
4: Yeah.
0: Damn, that's amazing.
3: Yeah.
0: All right. So how long ago was this? Like, when was this when did this podcast happen? Like, was it just this year? Or was it 2 years ago?
4: No, June 2025.
3: Early first year though.
4: Siguro na May,
3: first quarter,
4: June,
3: or second
4: na,
3: quarter of this year.
4: Definitely second quarter siguro to, yeah.
2: Okay. So what made it the right time to finally decide to collab? Of course, you guys were in a band, and now it's like, okay, let's make a song together now. You know,
3: I think medyo lahi ako ang version of how the song came to be, but like what his version was also true. I remember katong you were like popping off really really hard in Cebu at the time. Bago ra ko nahuling Cebu, and I was like, I saw him at his studio in Kasambagan before. And I was like, uy, Joe, kusta? Like, we haven't seen each other in a while. Yeah, okay. Uy, miguta. Like, beyond this showbiz, BS, know what I mean? Uy, miguta. And then, like, fast forward, like, he came to the studio, and then, like, we wanted to do we did the podcast, and then we were, like, sharing each other's work. And then I feel like it was the right time because I think it was in his mindset at the time and where he was at.
4: Yeah.
3: Even if I don't really have to, like, dive too much on it personally, mm-hmm, but like it was where we were both at in our lives at that time. Yeah. Okay. So it was all in sync because he was like doing songs that were really hyping up, mm-hmm, and all that, but like I felt like with Dirir Ako more like medyo nate personal getting the touch, you know.
4: Yeah,
0: right.
4: Yeah,
0: so, okay,
3: so yeah, we were both into that state where okay, let's do something, you know. Let's do something with where we're at right
0: where
3: now.
0: Where you're at. Like, yeah. It kind of reflects your current,
3: yes, sir,
0: current,
3: yeah,
0: lives,
3: yeah,
0: basically.
3: Yeah. Yeah.
0: Oh, all right.
2: And what's your side of the story, Cookies? Is it the same as, you know, Sir Vince's, you know, way of how it happened? Or is it, you know, different?
4: How I wrote the song?
2: Well, more or less, Sir Vince said that how you guys decided on the collaboration. He said he has like a different point of view of it. Would you say you have the same?
4: No, I probably have a whole different state of mind at that, okay, time when I heard the beat.
2: Mm-hmm.
4: I'm like just more of like a in the moment type guy. So mm-hmm, not
3: lyrics was on the spot.
4: Yeah, it was on the spot.
3: Yeah, yeah.
4: Yeah.
3: It
4: was on the spot. So I was like, all right, bet, let's do it. Like, I didn't really have like, didn't think too deep into like who I was or who I am now. I was like,
0: it sort of just happened. Like, the pieces just fell in place.
4: Yeah.
3: That's the special part of it.
4: Yeah.
0: All right, so on that note, you mentioned that the lyrics were on the spot. So how long did it take to kind of like make this whole song and write the whole song down until its final piece? Like, did it take, like, other artists usually take months, take some even take years, and there are also some would just take like a week or so.
4: It took weeks.
0: Weeks, yeah, all right.
4: Because I we did like a demo, and then after that I tried to come up with like a second verse, and then it sounded forced, so
3: we pitched it to other artists.
4: Yeah, we pitched it to other artists, and we didn't hear back from them.
3: Yeah, so I hopped in.
4: So I was like, he hopped in. So I was like, all right, bet.
3: But I was like telling him like, yo, like, nara ni direha, but we don't have to use it. Yeah, like, it's my voice. And then he decided like, you know, it's just
4: easy. And then of course we forgot about it again because we got busy. And then he hit me up again. Yo, you think we could do this? And I listened to it again. Like, yo, let's do it. Yeah.
3: Game.
4: But we did that. We decided it January.
3: Mm-hmm.
4: Yo,
3: January.
4: We still had, yeah. So we made the song Q2-ish last year, and then it's like back and forth. And then January is like, yo, let's release it.
0: Let's release it now, finally.
4: Yeah. So we shot the music video.
3: Shout out to Hero.
4: Shout out to Hero. On March. And then, of course, Eero is also taking for, like, I don't want to say take forever, but like...
0: a master takes his time, right?
4: Yes, exactly. So he don't want
3: it's a craft.
4: Yeah, it's a craft. So it's like,
0: no rush.
4: He let it marinate it. Mm-hmm. He don't want it forced as well.
0: Precisely.
4: Yeah. And then we don't want him to feel forced as well. So it's like, we're also taking our time. We didn't really force anything, so...
3: Okay, in and out. And so,
4: He was like, in and out, so Manila, Cebu, and so... Yeah, so it just it was like a long, maybe like almost a year.
3: Yeah,
4: yeah, a year and some change.
0: Year at most. Okay.
3: I remember we had a conversation. It's like if this project was staying too long, but si Cookies was the one who told me, "I'm wrong. Sige lang, ipamarinate lang, because if it really is meant to happen, I'ma drop yun ni, ma-drop yun siya, and then eventually na drop yun siya.
4: Yeah.
3: Yeah.
4: All
0: right. So on that note, since it kind of like took more or less a year, right? So what was, let's say, the most challenging part in sort of making and creating the song before its release? Say pinakalisod na moment na you guys saw na lah sudan yun. I wanna give up. Like, was there a time that you guys wanted to say, not kapoy na ni, hindi na ko ganahan. Like, I wanna give up. I wanna throw this out.
4: Not really. It's probably waiting on Eero. That's about it.
3: Shout out to Eero.
4: You did an amazing job. But it was just that, to the point where Vince kind of wanted to like, yo, can we just like release the reels long instead? Because we have the files, but it's not finished. But and then I forgot what did I told you?
3: You told me that na kanang murag if meant good nga madrop ni as a music video, then we'll just wait for it. Kay either way, kung di jam meant to happen, kay moragani okay na sad.
4: Yeah.
3: Morag detached ka sa idea ba? Detached sa idea, which even made it happen ba?
4: Yeah. So it's like,
3: if it might make sense.
4: Yeah. Exactly. Yeah, like totally. Outcome independent kumbaga. Oh, like
3: not to be like a philosopher. We didn't force anything.
4: Yeah.
3: And then it happened.
4: Yeah. Exactly. Yeah.
2: So it's like you guys were just seeing, okay, if it works well, then it'll happen.
3: Yeah, it was this call. Siyamo ni ingon na kung dira na topong song.
4: Yeah.
2: And I love Cookie's very positive mindset and outlook on it.
3: Yes, sir.
2: It seems like you, Sir Vince, you had a bit more pessimistic, more negative.
3: Yeah, medyo kuhan ko kanang mga tol ko. Kumusta naman yung atong track, do?
4: I mean, it's understandable because it creates like a mental backlog din.
2: But right.
4: Like, yo, like we had something and then like we gotta finish it. And then I'm like, yeah, no. But good thing that it not released again. So, yeah.
0: All right, so another... Let's go to the opposite side of the coin this time. What was the most fun part while creating this song? Pinakalinga or like... Yeah, pinakalinga on a moment na while creating this song.
4: Yeah,
3: Pag-shoot sa music video.
4: Yeah. It's, yeah. I think that was... Not even that, it's just like coming up with ideas.
3: Ah, yeah, even that. The process.
4: The process. Your shout out to Chloe, the creative director of the music video. So,
0: yeah. If you guys want to watch the video, it's out right now in YouTube, right?
4: Yes. Mm-hmm. Yes.
0: So again, we are live right now, ladies and gentlemen, with Vince Lucero as well as Cookies and, of course, their good friend Alex all the way from Florida. If you guys have a lot of questions, if you guys want to know more about them, know about their latest collaboration song, send us a message here at Y101 FM Cebu or send us a text message at 0994-998-5101. Again, it's 0994-998-5101. 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We'll keep them hostage, ladies and gentlemen. But for now, here's a little break. Stay where you are. 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

0: typical week would take long hours of doing ad libs, introducing songs, doing time checks, song sponsorships, researching topics, preparing a script for shows, coordinating with the tech team, the sales team, the other teams for an interview, often starting early in the morning and continuing into the afternoon with no holidays if needed. 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

0: 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This is Esquina Tarana. Live right now, once again, with Vince Lucero, Cookies, as well as Alex, good friend from Florida.
1: Florida, yes.
0: Right, so before anything else, hello to everyone tuning in. My good friend Marty Ditan says na, Cookies, sa imuha ko ng mga kanta na nakakatunog Bisaya sa una. So yeah. This guy's an English speaker and he apparently learned how to speak Bisaya because of Cookies' song.
2: Let's hey, go. Shout out, English speaker, learn Bisaya.
3: I'd also like to acknowledge Jake Lauren, who said is a big fan of Cookies. His favorite song is Sabak Daddy.
0: There you go.
2: Thank you, sir. Or ma'am, or Jake, no?
3: Yeah, Jake.
2: Yeah,
3: so
2: it's a sir.
3: But, so going back to the topic at hand, which is, of course, the collaboration that you guys had, Dere Rako. So, Cookies, I'd like to ask you, considering your style of rapping is in the aggressive style, also very Bisaya, how do you go about when thinking of a topic, of course, when you're writing your songs, such as, you know, for example, your collaboration with Vince Lucero? How do you go about it?
2: In the moment. So what I felt in that moment, I write it down. So that's it.
3: So it's really just like in the moment.
2: Yeah.
3: Like when you think of these topics, it's just, okay, this is what comes into my mind, I'll write it down.
2: Yeah, yeah.
3: And how did you decide with going with the aggressive style as they would describe it?
2: I have to depend on the beat.
4: Yeah, it's what the beat is asking.
2: Yeah.
4: Ipangayo ang beat na energy and then he feeds off of that.
3: I see.
2: Yep. So it goes way back from like the band days, ba? So it's like when we come up with the song, it's like we have to set aside our egos. And,
3: right.
2: And in my mind at that time, like I was a drummer. And I know I thought I was good at that time. I was like, yeah, I'm good. Like I could come up with like some dope
3: Rose.
2: Drum feels, but is it what the song is asking for?
3: Right.
2: Not really. So yeah, it's asking just for one hi-hat. Like yeah.
4: Simple
2: and then yeah, so it's just like surrendering yourself for the song. So when songwriting then it's like, yeah, I could become like faster than Eminem. Like, yeah, I could have like the best bars, but is that what the song is asking about?
3: Right.
0: So you basically go with what the song asks of you. Right?
2: Yeah, the song in general.
3: Okay, so you start first with the beat, and that's when the lyrics will come into mind.
2: Yeah.
3: Okay, lovely. Thank you for that.
0: Let's talk about the beat this time. So how did this whole beat start? Did you have this sort of envisioned? You mentioned that it was way back in 2020,
4: yeah,
0: right,
4: so
0: Vince?
4: Yeah, yeah. So in 2020, daghan mong kaya taguras.
0: Pandemic, right? Everyone.
4: Yeah, pandemic. I was in a routine where it was the first, like making beats was the first thing I'd do. Like I'd wake up 5 a.m. and then as soon as I wake up, I go straight to my laptop and make beats.
0: Wow, 5 a.m.
4: Yeah.
0: So you'd say you're an early bird.
4: Yeah, I was an early bird during that season.
0: That season. Until now, not anymore.
4: Right now, yeah. Actually,
0: okay.
4: Yeah. So those were one of the beats I made, and then like I gave myself some structures, like. Complete 3 beats in a week.
0: 3 beats?
4: In a week, yeah. And then, like, that's mix mastered already. So, if ever this will be needed in the future, it's just good to go on the Google Drive.
0: So, you probably have, like, what, 100 beats with you right now?
4: Probably.
0: Wow, that's
4: probably. But, like, I think.
3: Impressive.
4: I think it's, like, it's more of, like, mental exercise. Mm. And then, motto. And then, timing nga, pag abot ni Job sa studio, that was one of the beats that he vibed to. Because I felt like he could have chosen the heavier, more trap type stuff.
0: Mm-hmm.
4: But he chose that one. And yeah, that was that. And ako mga influence atong beat kay kana silang Ye, Travis Scott. So it's kind of, the sound is there.
0: So take us through the making of this beat. Like how long does it usually take for you to complete like one beat? Like you mentioned you write off right away at 5 a.m. In the morning. Like how long does it take for you to finish it?
4: So I don't really record it, pero muhatag ko kana murag time frame nako. So I make beats from like let's say 5 a.m. at that time, 5 to like 9. So kung unsay mahuman by 5 to 9, that's that.
0: And you start with a new one the next day, or do you continue what you made?
4: I think I started with a new one. So like within the span of the week, I'd start with Monday, Tuesday, Wednesday, new beat. Thursday, Friday is when I polish it up and mix it and clean it
0: up.
4: Wow,
0: such a routine. I respect that.
3: That takes a lot of discipline, really.
4: Yeah, so, and it's the pandemic effect. Right.
0: Everyone became like plantitas, and you became a beat god, basically, right?
4: Yeah, and I feel like other producers also did the same thing. So, yeah, well, that's it.
3: And how did it go to the point that this is going to be the beat that I'll be showing to Cookies, of course, that this is the kind of beat that I think would be good for him? Was it just like a tambay kind of thing? Timing.
4: Okay. Timing, that was what was in the folder. Yo, moy na ganani Cookies ba so.
0: Everyone, like what we said earlier, everything just falls into place, right? If it's meant to be,
4: it's meant
0: to
4: be.
0: There you have it.
4: Yes, sir.
3: Right.
4: Yes, sir.
3: So, if you can run us through some of the parts of the beat or in the lyrics.
0: Or maybe the lyrics or the vocals, perhaps.
3: Yeah. What can you say we're like, okay, this is something that should be emphasized when we're making the song?
4: Ang nakalahian in the track with Cookie is he has more singing parts. Mm-hmm. So I made the vocals more spaced out, like reverbs and like delay washes. So for the music nerds out there, I'm speaking to y'all. Know what I mean? So yeah, and then even with my part sa katong rap, kaya ako siyang gi-contrast, so ako mo ni rap heavy niya, siya mo ni kanta. So,
3: okay.
4: That's what, yeah. Okay. So I kind of like gave contrast, but. So
0: Cookies and Vince, of course, you guys are no strangers to making and producing music. So how does this song sort of differentiate itself from your other previous songs? Like, is this go with your usual signature, or does this bring a new vibe to your song?
4: Signature anymore?
2: Not really. One thing that homie Jestro said that, yo, I like how the song turned out because you held back and more of like the Young Thug type of attack, yung energy, and ikaw, Vince, became like what I could have, which is like that.
4: So we switched the roles.
2: Yeah, something like that. Yeah, we switched roles. Yeah. So like whatever I say, bagay yung ta pud nako. Like the lyrics is like, yeah, si Bunibay, walay bangat diri, all that, like just talking your. Can I curse?
4: Can we curse in the station?
2: Not really.
4: No.
0: Let's keep it PG, perhaps.
2: Yeah, like talk your whatever. Yeah, right.
0: Talk your stuff.
2: Talk your stuff. Yeah, take your. I kind of did that subtle.
4: Yeah.
2: But you're like more on like straight to the point. Yeah.
4: Okay, on my end, he had more singing parts, which is parang ako unusual for Cookies ba. So ako na lang ni Bawi sa rap part, kaya kung kanta sa kugapil, mura ganig nigduhan ang nikanta.
0: Right.
4: So I had to contrast.
3: Were you comfortable with rapping, Vince?
0: Is this something you'd always do?
4: No, bro. I wasn't comfortable at first, pero kanang ipanindigan lang ba.
3: Right.
2: And it sounds so real too. There's this line that I was he'd really do it, something about Pirma. What was that thing?
0: You want to give us a sample right now, like one line?
4: Dagko ang lihok, dagko ang kwarta, di na malihok wa akong Pirma.
2: Yeah, and
4: so you can't do anything.
0: Bars.
2: And I'm just gonna tell them a little bit of your profession. he runs a university, right? Let's keep it like that. He runs a university.
0: The university, okay.
2: Yeah, and he signs papers so that it will get implemented. So
4: nothing gets passed without my signature.
0: a final sort of gate.
4: Final sign off.
2: Yeah, that was your drive. Damn, yeah, he's right. He really does it. Yeah, it's really about it. So
3: I love that. A lot of personal experience, a lot of personal emotions really added into those lyrics. I love that.
0: All right, so we'll go on a short break. So we have a sort of hanging question. This will be our sort of last few questions here. Again, if you're just tuning in our, we're live right now on our Facebook page. If you guys have any questions for Cookies and Vince, or maybe even Alex, our good friend from Florida, send us your comments here. So the sort of final question is, tell us what your future plans are. Maybe we have Maybe people want to see you, people want to meet you. Like, what's next for Vince Tosero? What's next for Cookies? And maybe what's next for Alex as well? Are you going back to Florida, or are you going to stay here forever in Cebu, man?
4: You're going to love it here.
0: Right, so this is Esquina, Louis III, and Bastille. Stay where you are, live right now with Vince Tosero and Cookies.
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1: 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And again, ladies and gentlemen, we're live right now with Cookies, Vince Lucero, and their good friend Alex from Florida. Dude. Final moments here. So again, guys, if you guys have any questions, go visit our Facebook page or send us a message on our Facebook. That's Y101 FM Cebu. Right, so we'd like to ask and put Alex on the hot seat this time. So Alex,
2: it's about time.
1: You mentioned that it's your first time here in Cebu, right? So what have you enjoyed so far here in the Queen City of the South?
3: I've enjoyed meeting the people here. The people make the city, and meeting a lot of new people is very nice, and so far everybody's been nice to me.
1: So what can you say about the sort of vibe of Cebu? Is it more of the happy place, or how can you describe the vibe of Cebu?

0: party place.
1: Happy party place. Yeah,
2: party place. Yeah.
3: I can imagine you've been having a lot of fun parties ever since being here in Cebu.
0: Of course. Yes, of course. Makes sometimes too fun.
3: Too fun. Well, thank you for that, Alex. And we really hope that you'll continue to enjoy, of course, your stay here in Cebu.
1: All right. So now we'd like to ask the question, Vince, as well as Cookies. So, of course, what's basically next for Cookies and Vince Lucero? So, what are your sort of future plans?
3: Yeah, what's next for you guys? Are you guys going to go to Busai, eat some beef loaf, you know, all that stuff?
1: Maybe we can start with Cookies.
2: I'm about to go to sleep, bro.
3: That's a good plan. That's
2: yeah,
3: a good plan.
2: Wake up tomorrow early, go to the gym, hit the gym.
1: And is it leg day tomorrow? What's the...
2: Well, actually, yo, thank you for reminding me. It's day off. Oh, rest day.
1: It's a rest day. Yeah. Oh, yeah. Lovely.
0: You don't need to go to the gym then.
2: No, I still got to do cardio. So.
1: Oh, there okay. you have yeah, it, of course. Yeah, you got to mix in some cardio. Yeah. Active rest. There you go.
2: Yeah. Aside from that is I got some shows lined up.
1: Oh, okay. And so tell us. How do we find those shows? Or like, what shows are we looking forward to?
4: Loud House.
2: Of course. Did I already mention that? Not yet.
4: Yeah, a while ago.
2: I did?
4: Lighthouse.
2: Loud House? Loud House. I did? No. Yeah, I have a show. It's a Loud House. Kasambagan. September 25. Okay. So I'm going to be with the band. So
1: that's this Friday, right? 25th?
2: Yes. Yeah, okay. You guys are invited, yeah. So if you want to pull up, you know.
1: So like, what time is this?
2: 6 to 9, though.
1: 6 to 9 p.m.
2: Yeah. And I think I might have a show somewhere. Like, and you know what? I don't want to say it because it might jinx. But okay. Yeah, I got some big shows coming up October. Yeah.
1: Okay.
2: I'm going to Bacolod too.
1: Bacolod, so, all right.
2: Yeah, I can announce Bacolod and Camiguin.
1: Camiguin as well. Okay. Oh, so for everyone tuning in from Bacolod and Camiguin, man, Cookies is coming there.
2: Yeah.
1: Coming your way.
2: Yes, sir. And that's about it. And then I have another song, October 9.
1: October 9.
2: Yeah,
1: right?
2: I got another song. So every month I'm
1: looking forward to that.
2: Dropping new songs. So I might be back here. You know what I'm saying?
1: All right. Before that, we do this little thing in Iskina called a pinky swear. So every time you do a sort of release, you're going to come here at the station so we can play it here on Y101. So would you be all right if we do a pinky swear right now?
2: Oh, yeah, absolutely. Yeah, let's go.
1: Let's go. I'm going to record this, okay?
3: Yeah. Pinky swear. So that Sir pinky Charles swear. Can also see this.
4: Pinky swear, pinky swear. Boom.
3: That's a lovely.
4: Solid deal.
2: Released exclusive.
1: Looking forward to that. So stay tuned for that, Red Hot fam. So if ever people are interested in the shows, like, how do they reach you? So can you tell us a bit about your socials, like your Facebook, your Instagram, your Spotify?
2: Facebook, my personal Facebook is disabled. So good thing though, Pasha, my manager, he has access to it, so it's still kind of sort of alive, but I'm more active on Instagram.
1: Instagram, okay.
2: Yeah, cookie.vibe. Go give us a follow. And I am slowly learning and building the system on how to IRL stream. That's one of the like big plans that I have going.
1: Okay, looking forward to that as well.
2: Yeah, so if you guys want to check out my stream account, it's kick.com/cookiescebu.
3: All right. Yeah.
1: Right.
3: So you heard that, kick.com/cebucookies.
2: Cookies Cebu.
3: All right. Thank you. So how about for you, Vince? What are your plans?
1: What's next for Vince Lucero?
3: Right.
4: For me, album next year.
1: Okay.
4: Yeah. And what's...
1: Can we do a pinky swear on that as well?
4: Yeah.
1: There you go.
4: Right on.
2: Really, I mean, you're the co-host. I don't think you have a choice, right?
1: There you have it.
4: Let's go. Yeah. So I got an album coming on the way. And what's cool about it is it's a producer album. So I tailor-made every beat for like the artists that I'm going to feature.
1: Wow.
4: But I'll be on one track where it's me on the track. And then the rest are like tailor-made beats for Cebu artists.
1: Wow, that's amazing.
3: Okay, so what can you tease or at least say something that you can at least say to the public?
1: Yeah, is it coming out of the first quarter, second quarter?
4: It's next year for sure.
1: Next year for sure. Okay.
4: The tease there is, I guess, all the tracks are... It's an album for the ladies.
1: Ooh, the ladies! Okay.
4: For the ladies these times.
3: Okay. Are you single, Sir Vince?
4: No.
1: All right, sadly, he's not for sale, guys.
3: But it's for the ladies, guys. For the ladies, so if, yeah. For any man out there, this album's gonna be perfect if you're looking for a lady.
5: Exactly.
1: Right. So last two questions here. So can we expect any more collaborations between you two in the future, perhaps?
5: Caillou.
2: No, Caillou. Caillou. We were just talking about my album. And I was like, yo, you gotta be like a major part of it, bro. Like, wow, not just like one, two songs.
4: It's up to Cookies how much he wants to reveal with his plans, but yeah, there's definitely something
1: coming up.
2: Yeah, something coming up, something major. Yeah.
1: All right, looking forward to that.
3: Yeah, and before anything else, we'd also like to ask for any of the listeners here who's interested in going into that Bisaya rap, or maybe wants to become a producer like you, Sir Vince. Any words of encouragement? Any tips and tricks that you guys can give out to the listeners?
4: I guess for me is like do it every day.
3: Do it every day.
1: I wake up at 5 a.m.
4: Wake up at 5 a.m. If you're crazy enough to wake up at 5 a.m. before, you know, anybody starts their day, put in like even like 30 minutes to an hour on, you know, Ableton or FL. Just do it every day, and then you'll do great.
3: All right, yeah. So just do it every day. Do it every day, 5 in the morning.
1: 5 in the morning, just like Vince Locero here. All right, so what about you, Cookies? Some final words of encouragement to those who want to sort of follow your route, want to start maybe rapping, or maybe just artists in general who want to start?
2: Yeah, if you really want it that bad, then do it every day.
3: do it every day as well.
2: And yeah, like, if you really want it that bad, then we'll eventually find out. You know, that's it. Like,
5: yeah,
2: you gotta put in the work.
1: Put in the work, yeah, right? Nothing comes overnight.
2: Yeah.
1: Who knows? Just like Cookies and Vince Lucero here, the right pieces will fall in the right place, basically.
2: Yes, true. Yeah.
1: Right, we also forgot to mention, Vince Lucero, what are your socials? Like, how can we follow you?
4: Oh, I'm on Instagram, at Vince Lucero. I'm also on YouTube, Vince Lucero Music, as well as my Facebook. It's facebook.com/Vince Lucero Music.
1: So that's VinceLucero. There you have it. Right, so final moments here with Vince Lucero, as well as Cookies, and of course, their good friend Alex. So to everyone tuning in, this has been Esquina with Y101 with our very special guests. And here you have it, Dirirako, their collab, finally played here on Y101. To everyone tuning in, this is it. Cookies, Vince Lucero, Dirirako, only here on your Red Hot Radio.
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That was Nota with Memories of Lola. It was a top song for the past month. It was a top song for 3 straight weeks. Finally dethroned, and it now sits at number 5. So if you guys want to watch the top 20, do tune in tomorrow. I mean, rather on Thursday, every 8 to 10 p.m. Louis III here will be taking you through the hits with the interns, of course, the Double Ace. I'd also like to take this opportunity to say hi to my good friends, Hans and Ellie, tuning in right now, as well as Ads. So good evening to everyone. And up next, we have a new track from James Reed and Luke April, Sunnyside, only here on Esquina, in your Red Hot Radio, Y101.

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1: A typical week would take long hours of doing ad-libs, introducing songs, doing time checks, song sponsorships, researching topics, preparing a script for shows, coordinating with the tech team, the sales team, the other teams for an interview, often starting early in the morning and continuing into the afternoon with no holidays if needed. 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

0: 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It is now 6:05, Red Hot Fam, Wednesday morning. This is the early morning takeoff. And YNK Agret is the first one to greet us. Good morning. Well, right back at you, girl. Over there in the U.S., thank you so much for joining us. What a lovely, lovely day indeed it is. And let me see if there's one other person. Yep. Wendy Chompiania. So the ladies are up and about early in the morning. Thank you so much for joining us. All right, all right. It's the early morning takeoff. We're powered by Debbie's. Ruggedly delicious burgers. Of course, they're now open in Mandaue and soon in Il Corso. Let's have a great morning, everyone. Thanks for joining us. It's 6:05 now.
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0: 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First area affected, Centro, Mandaue City, along portion of PJ Burgos, for tomorrow from 9 a.m. to 3 p.m. That's for 6 hours. This is to increase the capacity of the distribution system serving Barangay Centro by facilitating upgrading of distribution transformer. The second area affected tomorrow will be Quiot, Cebu

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0: Red Hot Radio Y101, bringing in the sunshine from your radio to put that smile on your face every single day. 6:18, let's say good morning to the early birds of the Red Hot fam. Thanks so much for joining us, Jeff Silva. Good morning, Cheryl Calietto, YNK Agret, Wendy Chong Pena, Gwendol, and George Haw. Of course, good morning to Marvin Neil Adolfo Zinn. He says, anytime fitness Lapu Lapu Mez to Estate. Good morning. He is the Zumba instructor during our Hallyu Rewind over there. And OMG, we had so much fun. Thank you so much, Marvin, for really letting everyone sweat it out. I had to change my shirt after that because I really, really had a good workout. So good morning to you, Marvin, and to everyone over there at Anytime Fitness in Lapu Lapu. Good morning as well to Wendy Champagna, whose friend Ida Magallon is celebrating her birthday today. Happy birthday, Ida Magallon. Good morning to Joey Swacko as well. What's up, Wacko? Joey Swacko, where are you heading today? YNK Agra showing us some more concert videos. That's amazing. Yeah, give us some every day. So there's something to look forward to. By the way, next Wednesday, we are going to be at Dunkin' Banawa Drive-Thru for another Stick It to Win It. And we're giving out some cool prizes, especially to those of you who already have Y101 stickers in their cars. Make sure to drive by. We're going to be there 2 to 6 p.m. Rhythm Crew, our Rhythm Cadets, and our comms department, our UP MASCOM interns. Hopefully they're not too busy with school to drop by. So join us, all right, at Stick It to Win It. 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Why am I doing this? The early morning takeoff is powered by Dubby's, now open in Mandaue, and soon to open in Il Corso.
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Shout out Radio Y101. It's 6:36 on the early morning takeoff. I want to say good morning to all of you waking up. About to play the pickleball because it's just so much fun. And if it's going to get you to be having a healthy lifestyle, why not, right? Here's the one guy singing about it. That pickleball state of mind of yours. Yeah. You're on Y101.

out Radio Y101. Nothing like the Wong Guys, our very own local vocal, loud and proud. If you got some music submissions of your own, make sure to email it to y101prod@gmail.com. All right, what am I doing? Oh yeah, let's take a look at the weather situation right now. According to Pag-asa, there's a trough of a tropical depression affecting the eastern sections of Visayas and Mindanao. Tropical cyclone outside of the Philippine area of responsibility and a tropical depression located 1,920 kilometers east of southeastern Luzon with maximum sustained winds of 55 kilometers per hour near the center and gustiness of up to 70 kilometers per hour. It's moving northwestward at 25 kilometers per hour. Let's see the forecast for the rest of the country. Partly cloudy to cloudy skies with isolated rain showers and or thunderstorms. We will have light to moderate variable winds. And then taking a look at AccuWeather today, we're going to be partly and mostly sunny in the morning, but we have some chance of thunderstorms at 12 noon today, 5 p.m. and 6 p.m. And we're going to be cloudy the entire afternoon, Red Hot fam. Taking a look at the situation over there in Davao City, intermittent clouds in the morning with some chance of rain at 11 and 12 noon, 3 and 4 o'clock in the afternoon, and then 6, 7, and 8 o'clock in the evening. You're also going to be cloudy in the afternoon, you guys. So you all take care. That's the outlook for the weather today. Have a great day. I think you got to bring an umbrella today because the forecast is a little bit of rain at midnight and then and in the early afternoon. So you take care, all right? And of course, always take a little bit of Y101 wherever it is you're going because that's the way to go. 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

0: You're at our radio. You're at our Radio Y101. Don't forget, we got our own hip hop and R&B show called Beats and Rhymes every Sunday from 4 to 6 in the evening. Okay, guys, so many things going on right now. We got Counting Blue Nights. J.R. Richards returns to Cebu live. That's happening October 17 at the Social Park Avenue, 6 p.m. Get your tickets now at Ticket Melon or the official QR code of the social. 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So many things going on in the city. 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Or if you allow us to put a Y101 sticker in your car, that'd be awesome too. Stick it to win it. That is happening in Dunkin Banawa drive-thru. We will see you there. It's now 6:40. Good morning.
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0: everyone. Saying good morning to some more lovely people tuning in right now and actually joining us on Facebook Live. Hello to Anthony Diaz Sarte. And good morning to Jonas Sugar, saying he's actually in the Birhen Sa Regla Church in Lapu-Lapu City while watching our Facebook Live. Good morning to you. Hi. Chris Mascardo, good morning. Volume, please. Yeah. I didn't bring up the volume because... Yes, we're on live. Let me say good morning to some more people joining us this morning. Good morning, Bochoy Peral, Eric Siras Manait of Solid FM 92.3 Cebu City, just right next door. Also, good morning to Jassel Pilones, Anthony Diaz Sarte, Emily Sandra, Jeff Silva, Cheryl Caliedo, YNK Agrit, Wendy Champagna, Rambo, good morning to you, Don Macchiatos, Poblacion Siquijor, Bernardo Castañares, Jimmy Paloso Lajera, Boy Campos, Tiny Dean, Gwendell, and George Haw. Hello also to, who is this? Who else is here that I haven't greeted? I'm just trying to check if I've, you know, said hello to everybody. Of course, Jebby Tiong Pena, good morning to you. And hi to Rams Vic Villa Gonzalo, bringing our very lovely and talented Ramel to school. Good morning, guys. Thanks for tuning in. We got more of your favorite hits right here. Just reminding all the K-pop fandom admins, the registration form for the fandom festival is already up at our official Facebook page, which is, well, it's in Y101. We shared it on Y101, and it's also in How You Ill K-Wave Sunday. So register now so we know exactly how many fandom admins will be joining us for this year's fandom festival. Also, if you are a coverist, a song or dance coverist, you can register now. You don't need to be paired with a fandom, but of course we're going to choose a number of performers for the showcase. So again, check it out, all right? And hi to Bamshel Fernandez Dime watching from Butuan. Good morning, Butuan City. Have a lovely morning. I don't know if it's also going to be rainy for you guys over there, because here in Cebu and in Davao, it's going to be rainy. Have a great day, all right, you guys? And keep on joining us. It's now 6:54. Stay where you are.
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0: Aren't you tired of listening to the same song? Still stuck with the old song? 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

right, Red Hot Fam, are you ready? 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Good morning. It's the 701 and Y101. 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

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Welcome to Christmas. Cardo says, I can't hear music. He's watching us on Facebook Live. And he says, I can't hear music. Watching from Gemsan, the tuna capital. Love tuna. Love salmon. Good morning to you, Christmas Cardo, and thanks for joining us. Also, good morning to Jebby Tionpenia. And those of you listening to us on terrestrial radio, you can also listen to us on the Y101 app. Yes, that's Y101 Cebu on Google Play. That's what you look for, Y101 Cebu. Or if you're an iOS user, there's Radio Garden. If you put us on favorites, otherwise you can't find us anymore. You can go to World's Radio, Online Radio PH, and a lot of streaming platforms that actually carry us. Good morning to Tracy, my good friend Tracy, asking for some Top Gun. Let's see if I can sneak it in here, Tracy. Good morning to you, and have a great morning. Guys, a big event for next week. It's going to be the Y101 Ticket to Win It. It's simple enough. Just be at Dunkin' Donuts Banawa Drive-Thru. If you already have a sticker, you might win some prizes. Just keep on listening to us. Or if you don't have a sticker, let us put that sticker on your car. And if we're the first few, then you'll get half a dozen donuts from us. Isn't that fun? I love it so much. All right. Hello and good morning from Malingao, Tubod, Lanao del Norte. That's Manu Juan Vlogs. Good morning, Manu Juan. I hope you have a great day over there. How's the weather in Lanao del Norte? Because forecast for Cebu City, it's going to be rainy. So we'll see. As a bit of a traffic update, according to my good friend Tracy. So let's put a little bed right here to make it official. Yeah, you can share with us traffic updates, you guys. We also get our traffic updates from our friends from the Cebu Road Heroes. A bit of a traffic update from my good friend Tracy says, traffic across Science High in Salvador Labangon is heavy due to an accident. Oh, there's a road accident. What is it involving, Tracy? A car crashed into a store. Hopefully, nobody is hurt. I want to say good morning as well and maayong buntag to our friend in Bukidnon listening over the live stream, Karodi Vlogs. Good morning to you, Karodi Vlogs. I hope you guys have a great day and thanks so much for joining us, all right? You're not going to hear music on the live feed on Facebook Live because I don't want to get a Facebook strike. But, you know, just hang out with us and let us know what you'd like to hear. But a good morning to you guys. Coming back with some Les Aerofim, their latest song for, which was it? It's an online game. Oh, shucks, I forgot. Anyway, they're collaborating with EJ again for a song called Made My Night. Stay there.

0: Nice na!
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3: All right, let me say good morning very quickly to my good friend, Sir Richard Liamasa of the University of Cebu Senior High School. I hope this will inspire you this morning. Sir Rich, have a great morning to you over there in school. Also, good morning to all of you just joining us this morning. All right. But, okay, let me say hi to Isagani Ante Aposaga, to Barry Ignacio, Janet Harvey, watching us over in Virginia, USA. Oh, Barry Ignacio's in Japan. It's 7:11 p.m. in the U.S. Hey, we're on the same time. Well, p.m. It's a.m. for us here. But anyway, good morning to you guys. And, yes, I was thinking of the game that the Lesser of Fim song came out in. Overwatch is what it is. They have another song for Overwatch. It's called Made My Night this time. They collaborated with EJ on this version. And that's coming right up. Stay where you are.
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0: You're at our Radio Y101. Good morning once again to Malou in Oslo. Yes, we're going to visit you, Malou, very soon. Hopefully. But let's do a traffic update first from our friends at the Cebu Road Heroes. As of 7:13, there's a disabled vehicle, a TPUJ, has been reported along Governor Cuenco Avenue. Corner Foodland flyover, the northbound lane is affected. Traffic personnel are already on site managing the situation. Everyone's advised to proceed with caution and expect possible traffic delays in the area. Again, if you didn't catch it, this is the Governor Cuenco Avenue, corner Foodland flyover, the northbound lane, because there is a disabled vehicle, you guys. Please take care, all right? And if you're riding a motorcycle, if you are riding a motorcycle, please, please, please, please, please take care, because we're going to see which type of vehicle gets a lot of accidents. And the last time I checked, it was motorcycle. So please wear your helmet and please be safe. I want to say good morning to Sir JP Maunes, our friend from Dubby's, and to his boy Chesco and Fonso and his lovely wife, Mai Mai. Thank you so much for the very warm reception at Dubby's in Mandaue. If you haven't been there yet, if you've just been ordering Dubby's via delivery, it's always best to try it at their resto in Mandaue. Okay, check it out. Also, Chase Steele, good morning to you. Asking for some volare. Wow. And Guantanamera. Feel Cuban today. Okay. From Chase of Mandaue. You know what? Chase, because you're asking for some Cuban or whatever, Latin, let me give you some Santos Bravos right now, because this is one of my favorites these days. Listen closely. 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

0: Santos Bravos is what they're called. Velocidash. I'm not sure if that's the way you pronounce it, but good morning to you and thank you so much for tuning in. Let me go to the official Facebook page because I'm just on Facebook Live chatting with the people joining me over there. Good morning, guys. Just hanging out with you. And let me see who else is here. Good morning. Good morning to Clark Elmer Bahinting and to Clark Elmer Bahinting. Sorry, June R.A. de Vinagracia. Good morning to you. Thanks for tuning in. Have a great morning, everybody. I think it suddenly got busy because it's back to school for some kids, right? I don't know if your kids are back to school, but the one in our house, yes, she's back to school. Good morning and have a great day. Guys, next Wednesday, we're going to be in Dunkin' Banawa drive-thru for another edition of Stick It to Win It. And we want you guys to be there. Those of you who haven't gotten your Y101 stickers yet, I'm telling you, there's just a handful of stickers. We need to have new ones printed. So what we're giving out on Wednesday next week is just a bunch. And of course, to those of you who already have stickers, you might win some donuts and a whole lot more. So join us. Dunkin' Banawa drive-thru is where it is for our next edition of Stick It to Win It.
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Good morning to Moncho Lumad. To who else is there? Wait. Okay. Moncho Lumad, J.R. Espinosa, ask for some Martin Solvig. That's actually nice for the morning, JR. Pretty cool. Ruvim Rocks is asking, who am I fighting with on my phone? No, I'm just watching Instagram. John Paul Sithon, good morning to you. Long time no chat. How have you been? By the way, I put on this bed because we're going to do our birthday list for today. Happy birthday to you. Wendy's friend, Ida, celebrating her birthday today. And Ida, you are celebrating your birthday with Anthony Mackie. Anthony Mackie of the Hurt Locker, Million Dollar Baby. He also was Sam Wilson or the Falcon in the Marvel Universe, appearing in Captain America, the Winter Soldier, and Avengers Age of Ultron. Today also is the birthday of Anthony Mackie turns 48 years old today. Bruce Springsteen, the Boss, turns 77 years old today. Today we remember Ray Charles, soul singer. Would have been a year older today. If you like K-pop, then you know it's Yuki's birthday. One of the members of Idol. I think she's the Thai. Am I right? No, she's a Chinese member. Attended 101 High School in Beijing. Okay, that is Yuki, who's 27 years old today. If you like Pretty Woman, I'm sure you remember Jason Alexander, because he was like the bad guy, the bad lawyer in that movie. Jason Alexander turned 67 years old today. Of course, we remember him as George Costanza in Seinfeld. He's 67 years old today. Happy birthday to you guys. You're also celebrating your birthday with movie actor Mickey Rooney. Would have been a year older. Comedian Hasan Minhaj. I don't know if you like his brand of comedy, but yep, it's his birthday today. He turns 41. Jermaine Dupri, hip-hop and R&B singer, songwriter, turns 54 years old today. If you got some more birthday greetings, let us know on the official Facebook page. That is Y101 FM. Ruvim Rocks is listening, asking for some Bruno Mars. Can't get over watching him live last week in the Superdome of New Orleans. You know, Ruvim, very interesting enough, Bruno Mars is coming to the Philippines. They added another day because that's how popular he was. He is. And so there's an extra day for those of you who'd really like to watch Bruno Mars in Manila. Hopefully he's going to come to Cebu, right? John Paul Sithon, good morning to you and to my friend Tracy, because he wanted to listen to some Top Gun. All right, we're going to serve it up for you. If you feel like flying right now on the early morning takeoff, you're on your Red Hot Radio Y101.

0: Red Hot Radio Y101. It's now 7:40, Red Hot fam. I want to say good morning to Anton Vergara. He's actually watching us on Facebook Live. Good morning, Ton. He'd like to say hi to Ariana Vergara. They're both listening to us. I'm sorry. They're both watching our Facebook Live in the Big Apple, New York City. So I ask everyone on Facebook Live, what are you guys preparing? Because that's preparing the commercial break. And the Ruvim Rock says he's preparing Buwad Dangit for Pani Hapun. Nice. Oh my goodness. And he says, so that his neighbor, who he doesn't like, can smell the buwad. Aren't they going to call 911 on you, man? There's something that doesn't smell right. Anyway, good morning to you, Ravim Rocks. And hi to Elvin Quintanar. Okay. Waiting in the parking area for my office mates to open the branch. Good on you. Punch in early. That's the way to do it. To succeed in life, show up. Don't just promise that you'll be there. Be there. Nice. You are on your road to success, Elvin Quintanar. It's now 7:40. We're coming back with more. Stay there. By the way, Drop Zone this weekend is going to be John Alfonso. The mixes of John Alfonso is what we're featuring. So make sure to tune in Saturday night at 11.
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Samantha Anuta Chua saying good morning to her daughter. You know, good morning takeoff to her daughter, Erica May Chua, on her way to Asia United Bank Mango. She's tuning in right now. Okay, and good morning also to Ariana and Anton. They are watching and listening to us on the stream. Good morning to you guys. Thanks for joining us. By the way, there is a question of the day. In case you care to answer the question, it's so simple, and I can answer this myself. You know what the question is? What's best paired with rice? What? Humba, danggit, egg, even asin and like oil, right? Some people do that. So many things you can pair. Oh my goodness. And in the Philippines, the unique thing we do is we can pair rice with pancit. What? Anyway, share your answers. It's on the official Facebook page. That's Y101FM, so that we can join in the conversation. I want to say good morning to Leon as well. He is joining the Bisaya Music Festival. This is in collaboration with the city government, right, Leon? That's happening on October 3, if I'm not mistaken, at Plaza Independencia. So catch him. In the meantime, let's play some Marshmallow and the Jonas Brothers, because this one's requested, going out to Erica. It's Leave Before You Love Me on your Red Hot Radio, Y101.

0: Radar Radio Y101. Let me see if I can try and chat with Louis III. Let me see if he's going to answer me, because he actually sent us some traffic situation right now. I think he can do it. He's not answering me. Anyway, good morning to... Okay, there he is. He is actually... good morning, Louis III. What is up? Hey, Louis.
1: What is up, June?
0: What's the traffic?
1: Am I loud and clear on your end?
0: Yes, you are loud and clear. What is going on, Louis III?
1: Right, what's up, Red Hot fam? So I just dropped off my siblings at SM City because they had this movie thing going on with their school.
0: Oh.
1: I happened to pass by Mabolo Elementary School, and there's a little sort of a collision here between two cars. I can't tell which cars they are.
0: Well, what kind of, you can't tell the brand of cars that's involved in the traffic situation over there?
1: I think it was an SUV, Drew, and I'm not quite familiar.
0: Okay.
1: But yeah, actually, I think there was two of them. So there were two cars at the front, and like a few meters ahead, there was a Vios as well as a motorcycle. So
0: I think
1: there were two collisions.
0: Wow. That is amazing. Oh,
1: so if you're a Red Hot fan, if you're passing by Mabolo at the moment, watch the road and expect a little bit of traffic.
0: Okay, which roads are it specifically, Louis III?
1: Okay, I admit, I don't know what the name of the road is.
0: Well,
1: I'm sorry, but it's right
0: by
1: Mabolo Elementary School.
0: Oh, it's right beside Mabolo Elementary School. The one across the church? Is that it?
1: Yeah, that one. Around that area, June.
0: Okay, around that area. So in the intersection, is it? Or just really the one close to the... Is it near the flyover there?
1: Oh, no, not through the flyover. It's kind of closer to SM City, like a traffic light close there.
0: Ah, it's that one. Okay, got it. Got your report. Louis III. All right, anything else you're doing? What movie are they watching anyway?
1: I'm not sure, actually. It's something, it's like a school movie. I'm not quite familiar, Drew, but it's something not shown in cinemas, of course.
0: No, maybe it must be what's this? Forgotten Island.
1: Oh, it might just be. I should ask them after, but I have no clue.
0: All right. So thank you so much, Louis III.
1: All right, right back at you, Julian. Good morning, Red Hot fam.
0: Good morning, Louis III. All right, traffic update from Louis III right now. We're taking a break. It's now 7:55. Good morning, Red Hot fam. Good morning, Nelson Labadan in Lapok, Labason, Zamboanga del Norte. Good morning to you guys. You know, it's always nice to have you, have us as a part of your morning. Good morning, Alfred Balundo. And of course, to Max Luwalataroy, belated happy birthday, Max. And good morning to you and our friends at Joyo Marketing. They're all over. They're like 360 pharmacy. There's so many outlets. Well, that's so you'll have solutions for your techie problems. Joyo Marketing is it. 7:55 now.
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0: typical week would take long hours of doing ad-libs, introducing songs, doing time checks, song sponsorships, researching topics, preparing a script for shows, coordinating with the tech team, the sales team, the other teams for an interview, often starting early in the morning and continuing into the afternoon with no holidays if needed. Staying updated on current levels while maintaining cutting-edge creativity and, of course, the voice. They say to handle such a job would require a certain passion and time management. But the secret is Xanthone Vitamin C. The only vitamin C you'll ever need. Xanthone Vitamin C. That's a C with a double E. Take it every day and you can sound just like this.
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0: Well, my niece approves. She thinks the Virginia salt sage is perfect. She has it for breakfast. She's very choosy, by the way. Anyway, good morning to some more people, well, you know, joining us on Facebook Live. I'm going to cut it after this, of course. But good morning to Nivlam Obilak in Batangas City, making us part of his morning. Good morning to you.
1: Now back to the early morning takeoff powered by Dubbies. Now open in Mandaue and soon to open in Il Corso.
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